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1: This is Akashvani, the news read by Subhadra Ramachandran. The Parliament has passed the Registration of Births and Deaths Amendment Bill 2026 with the Rajya Sabha approving it yesterday. Lok Sabha had already passed the bill. Minister of State for Home Nityanand Rai moved the bill in the upper house, which aims to amend the Registration of Births and Deaths Act 1969. Following the passage of the bill, the Rajya Sabha was adjourned for the day. The Lok Sabha has passed the Appropriation No. 3 Bill 2026 yesterday. Following the passage of the bill, the lower house was also adjourned for the day. Earlier, Finance Minister Nirmala Sitharaman introduced the Taxation and Other Laws Amendment Bill 2026. The lower house witnessed repeated disruptions by opposition members over several issues, including alleged police action during students' protest over the neat paper leak issue. India has condemned the attack on the Indian-flagged commercial vessel MSV Faiz Noor Olia that sank in the Red Sea off the coast of Yemen yesterday. In a statement, Ministry of External Affairs said all 13 Indian nationals have been rescued. It said the Indian embassy in Riyadh is closely monitoring the situation and proactively coordinating with the Yemeni authorities for the safety and security of the crew. The ministry thanked the Yemeni authorities for their support. It said the continuing incidents of attacks on commercial shipping in the region are deeply worrisome. The Ministry of External Affairs said the targeting of commercial shipping in the region must end and free and unimpeded navigation and commerce through the international waterways in the region must be restored at the earliest. India has termed the so-called local elections in Pakistan-occupied Jammu and Kashmir as complete farce, saying such hollow exercises cannot hide reality. Briefing media in New Delhi yesterday, External Affairs Ministry spokesperson Randhir Jaiswal pointed out that the real happening is that of public protests and wanton killings by Pakistani forces. He added that Pakistan must be held accountable and the world should see Pakistan's hypocritical lecturing on human rights.
2: This so-called local election in Pakistan-occupied Kashmir is a complete farce. The real happening is that of public protests and wanton killings by Pakistani forces. Such hollow exercises cannot hide reality. Since June this year, at least 90 civilians have lost their lives in the continuing crackdown. Many more have been injured. As you have seen, the Pakistani establishment has answered public discontent with bullets, blackouts, intimidation and repression, and now seeks to manufacture legitimacy.
1: India, as chair of BRICS 2026, will host the third BRICS Culture Working Group meeting in Bhopal from today till August 6th. The Minister of Culture said that the meeting will bring together representatives from BRICS member states to advance cultural cooperation and build consensus on key areas ahead of the BRICS Culture Ministers meeting. Meanwhile, the 13th BRICS Education Ministers meeting and the third BRICS Senior Officials meeting will also be held from today till the 7th of this month in Bhubaneswar, Odisha. Education Ministry said that these meetings will bring together education ministers, senior officials and delegates from BRICS member countries. Reserve Bank of India will announce its bi-monthly monetary policy review today. RBI Governor Sanjay Malhotra will announce the latest repo rate decision in Mumbai at 10 a.m. Monetary Policy Committee, MPC, of the Central Bank began its three-day meeting on Monday. The policy decision comes at a crucial juncture amid persistent geopolitical tensions and a hawkish U.S. Federal Reserve. The RBI is expected to hold the core repo rate unchanged at 5.25%. Uttar Pradesh government will provide free travel in state roadways.

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0: Sindhu seeded 9th, while Satvik Sairaj, Ranki Reddy and Chirag Shetty get 5th seeding for BWF World Championships. And now the news in detail. An Indian-flagged commercial vessel, MSV Faiz Noor-e Aulia, sank in the Red Sea after coming under attack off the coast of Yemen yesterday. All the 14 seafarers, including 13 Indian nationals who were on board the vessel, were rescued safely. We have a report.
1: According to reports, the Indian-flagged tanker was carrying oil from Saudi Arabia. Union Minister of Ports, Shipping and Waterways, Sarbanand Sonowal, said that the vessel was hit by a projectile near Yemeni waters, causing the vessel to capsize and sink. Mr. Sonowal said India strongly condemns this unprovoked attack on the defenseless mechanized sailing vessel. He said the safety of our people is our supreme priority. Moreover, in a statement, Ministry of External Affairs, MEA, condemned the attack on the Indian-flagged vessel, saying the continuing incidents of attacks on commercial shipping in the region are deeply worrisome. It said the targeting of commercial shipping in the region must end and free and unimpeded navigation and commerce through the international waterways in the region must be restored at the earliest. The ministry said that the Indian embassy in Riyadh is closely monitoring the situation and proactively coordinating with Yemeni authorities for the safety and security of the crew. With Anupam Mishra, Chirag Jha, Akashwani News, Delhi.
0: India has termed the so-called local elections in Pakistan-occupied Jammu and Kashmir as complete farce, saying such hollow exercises cannot hide the reality. Briefing media in New Delhi External Affairs Ministry spokesperson Randhir Jaiswal pointed out that the real happening is that of public protests and wanton killings by Pakistani forces. He said that since June this year, at least 90 civilians have lost their lives in the continuing crackdown. He said the Pakistani establishment has answered public discontent with bullets, blackouts, intimidation and repression and now seeks to manufacture legitimacy through a hollow electoral exercise.
2: This so-called local election in Pakistan-occupied Kashmir is a complete farce. The real happening is that of public protests and wanton killings by Pakistani forces. Such hollow exercises cannot hide reality. Since June this year, at least 90 civilians have lost their lives in the continuing crackdown. Many more have been injured. As you have seen, the Pakistani establishment has answered public discontent with bullets, blackouts, intimidation and repression and now seeks to manufacture legitimacy.
0: Bhopal, the capital of Madhya Pradesh, is hosting an important BRICS cultural meeting from today. Delegates from several countries have arrived in the city for 4 days of discussion on culture. The Ministry of Culture said that the meeting will bring together representatives from BRICS member states to advance cultural cooperation and build a consensus on key areas ahead of the BRICS culture ministers' meeting. Here is a report from our correspondent.
3: Bhopal is hosting a major BRICS cultural meeting from today. The four-day event being held under India's BRICS presidency will continue till the 8th of August. It includes meetings of the BRICS culture working group and BRICS culture ministers. The city has been specially decorated for the event. VIP road and Bhot Setu have been beautified with fresh paint and murals. The first 2 days are for discussions among senior officials. The last 2 days will have the meetings of culture ministers who will finalize a joint declaration. India has placed two important proposals before the member countries. One is to create a shared digital platform for artists and cultural heritage. The second is to encourage joint UNESCO nominations by BRICS nations. Abhinav Goyal, Akashwani News, Bhopal.
0: Meanwhile, the 13th BRICS Education Ministers meeting and the 3rd BRICS Senior Officials meeting will also be held from today till the 7th of this month in Bhubaneswar, Odisha. Education Ministry said these meetings will bring together education ministers, senior officials and delegates from BRICS member countries. The Reserve Bank of India, RBI, will announce its bi-monthly monetary policy review today. RBI Governor Sanjay Malhotra will announce the latest repo rate decision in Mumbai at 10 a.m. Monetary Policy Committee, MPC, of the Central Bank began its three-day meeting on Monday. The policy decision comes at a crucial juncture amid persistent geopolitical tensions and a hawkish U.S. Federal Reserve. The RBI is expected to hold the core repo rate unchanged at 5.25%. The repo rate is the interest fee the RBI charges when it lends money to commercial banks. The central bank in its commentary will lay out the inflation risks, crude oil prices and global geopolitical uncertainties that may affect the Indian economy. The Supreme Court yesterday directed the Reserve Bank of India to prepare and circulate a standard operating procedure, SOP, for dealing with mule accounts and bank accounts linked to cyber fraud. The court also issued a series of directions to states, union territories, law enforcement agencies and banks to strengthen grievance redressal, speed up the restoration of defrauded money and improve the handling of digital fraud cases. The Medical Counseling Committee will begin Round 1 registration for NEET UG Counseling 2026 today. According to the official schedule, Round 1 registration and fee payment will remain open till the 12th of this month until 3 p.m. More from our correspondent.
4: Candidates can fill their choices between the 6th and 13th of this month. The choice blocking facility will remain available to students between 12th and 13th of August. Meanwhile, the round 1 seat allotment process will open to students between the 13th and 16th of this month. Further, the result will be declared on 17th of August. Candidates who have been allotted seats have to report to the respective institutes between August 18th and 22nd. The participating institutes will verify the data of joint candidates on 23rd of this month. Ahead of the commencement of the counseling process, Health Ministry has released step-by-step tutorial videos to help candidates understand the registration, choice filing and seat allotment process on the MCC portal. Rishu Jaiswal, Akashwani News, Delhi.
0: This is Akashwani giving you the news. For quick news updates around the clock, follow us on our X handle at AIR News Alerts. And for details of these stories and more, log on to our website www.newsonair.gov.in and download the News on AIR app. Protests by students over alleged irregularities in the Jharkhand Public Service Commission examination have intensified in Jharkhand. Thousands of aspirants have been staging an indefinite protest for the past 12 days at the Jaipal Singh Munda Stadium in Ranchi. Here's a report.
5: Jaipal Singh Munda Stadium in Ranchi has become a symbol of the anger and anguish of young aspirants protesting against the alleged irregularities in the JPSC examination. However, the protesters claim that despite braving the scorching sun and remaining at the protest site, they have been deprived of basic amenities such as drinking water, food and toilet facilities. Union Minister of State for Defence and Ranchi MP Sanjay Seth has criticized the opposition for remaining silent on the issue. He alleged that the state government has shown complete insensitivity, claiming that no representative of the government has visited the protesting students so far. Describing the plight of the protesting students as a reflection of the state government's insensitivity, former Chief Minister Arjun Munda said that the fight for the rights of the youth would not remain confined to Ranchi alone. With allegations of paper leak and a lack of basic facilities at the protest site, the students say they are determined to continue their agitation. It remains to be seen how soon the administration response to the demands. Mavish Rahman, Akashwani News, Ranchi.
0: The Uttar Pradesh government will provide free travel in state roadways buses for women aged 60 years and above. More from a correspondent.
6: In the first supplementary budget for the financial year 2026-27, a provision of rupees 100 crores has been made to reimburse the Uttar Pradesh State Road Transport Corporation for implementing this initiative. The Bharatiya Janata Party had promised this measure in its Lok Kalyan Sankalp Patra. This decision will provide financial relief to millions of senior women across the state, enabling them to travel for religious, social, family and healthcare related needs. In addition, the government has allocated an additional rupees 1094 crores to the Women Welfare Department, strengthening key schemes such as Destitute Women Pension Scheme, the Mukhya Mantri Bal Seva Yojana and various programs related to the protection of women and children. These provisions further reinforce the government's commitment to women's safety, dignity, social security and economic empowerment. Sushil Chandra Tiwari, Akashwani News, Lucknow.
0: The India Meteorological Department or IMD has issued a red colour warning for heavy to very heavy rainfall with isolated extremely heavy rainfall over Assam and Meghalaya today. In Assam, heavy rainfall continued disrupting normal life in several parts of the state. The Brahmaputra and many of its tributaries are flowing close to the danger level at several locations. Rivers such as Rang Nadi, Dhansiri, Dikhau and Budhi Dihing are reported to be flowing near the danger mark and are showing a rising trend. A report.
7: The India Meteorological Department has issued a yellow alert for almost all districts of Assam and has forecast heavy rainfall across the state over the next 24 hours.

0: 4 hours. According to the Assam State Disaster Management Authority, floods have so far affected 10 districts, including Sivasagar, Temaji, Golaghat, Soraidu, and Kamrup Metropolitan. Two more people have lost their lives in flood-related incidents yesterday, taking the state's flood death toll to 89. Chief Minister Dr. Himanta Biswa Sarma, who is on a 5-day visit to Upper Assam to assess the flood situation, yesterday visited a relief camp in Sivasagar, inspected several flood-affected areas, and reviewed the condition of educational institutions impacted by flood. During the visit, the Chief Minister handed over checks of rupees 5 lakh each as one-time financial assistance to the next of kin of 10 persons who lost their lives in the devastating floods. Rakesh Dole, Akashvani News, Guwahati.
1: In Kerala, heavy rain will continue across the state today, although the intensity is expected to be lower than yesterday. Many parts of the southern districts of the state had already received up to 15 millimeters of rainfall by this morning. Rain warnings have also been issued for all districts tomorrow. Meanwhile, the IMD has forecast heavy rainfall over Delhi, Haryana, Chandigarh, Punjab, Himachal Pradesh, Jammu and Kashmir, Jharkhand and Madhya Pradesh till tomorrow. Parts of Delhi witnessed light drizzle early in the morning. The IMD predicted generally cloudy sky with very light to light rainfall at many places of the national capital during the day. On to sports. In badminton, star Indian shuttler PV Sindhu will be the 9th seed in the women's singles event at the BWF World Badminton Championships 2026, scheduled to be held at the Indira Gandhi Indoor Stadium in New Delhi from 17th to 23rd August. India's highest seeded entry at the World Badminton Championships will be the men's doubles pair of Satvik Sairaj Ranki Reddy and Chirag Shetty, who have been handed the 5th seed. Former World Championships bronze medalist Lakshya Sen is seeded 14th in men's singles, while Dhruv Kapila and Olympian Tanisha Krasto are the 15th seeds in mixed doubles. And now for a look at today's newspapers, it's over to Subhadra Ramachandran.
2: Thank you, Anuja. Stressing coordinated action, the Supreme Court seeks wider adoption of grievance and money restoration modules to ensure quicker relief for cybercrime victims. The Pioneer says, SC gives RBI 4 weeks to frame standard operating procedure on cyber fraud accounts. Qatar and USC progress in talks to end Iran war, while in the Sun Times reports, 13 Indians rescued as vessel sinks after attack off coast of Yemen. A headline in the Tribune writes about sex ratio at birth falling to 900 in first half of current year. The paper adds, Karnal tops with 945, Charki Dadri lowest at 829. Strongly criticizing Pakistan over its recently conducted so-called elections in Pakistan-occupied Jammu and Kashmir, the statesman writes, India dismisses POJK polls as complete farce. All the dailies have covered the news of passing away of educationist, philanthropist and ex-governor of Tripura, Bihar and West Bengal, Padma Shri Dr. D.Y. Patil at the age of 90. And finally, Gen Z may help drive digital gold rush, states the Economic Times, as the savvy Gen Z emerges as the fastest growing consumer. And with that, it's back to you, Anuja.
1: Thank you, Subhadra. And now, before we end the bulletin, the headlines once again. India flagship sinks after attack in Red Sea. All 13 Indian sailors rescued. India condemns attack on commercial vessel. Reserve Bank of India to announce its bi-monthly monetary policy review this morning. Supreme Court asks RBI to prepare SOP for dealing with mule accounts and bank accounts linked to cyber fraud. Online registration for first round of NEET UG Counseling 2026 to commence today. IMD warns of very heavy rainfall in Assam and Meghalaya today. And in badminton, PV Sindhu seeded 9th, while Satvik Sairaj Ranki Reddy and Chirag Shetty get 5th seeding for BWF World Championships. And with that, we end the morning news. Have a nice day.

This is Akashvani Shillong, the Northeast News Bulletin, read by Rahul Chatterjee. First, the headlines. Chief Minister Himanta Biswa Sarma inspects several flood-affected areas in Assam. Heavy rainfall continues across Assam, disrupting normal life in several parts of the state. And Meghalaya government launches Mission Clouded Leopard to strengthen conservation of the state animal. The news in detail. Chief Minister Himanta Biswa Sarma yesterday visited a relief camp in Sivasagar. He inspected several flood-affected areas and reviewed the condition of educational institutions impacted by the floods. The Chief Minister handed over checks of 5 lakh rupees each as one-time financial assistance.

0: to the next of kin of 10 persons who lost their lives in the devastating floods. He assured the affected people that the Assam government stands firmly beside every affected family and will extend all possible support for their rehabilitation and reconstruction. Heavy rainfall continues across Assam, disrupting normal life in several parts of the state. The Brahmaputra and many of its tributaries are flowing close to danger level at several locations. The Ranganadi, Dhansiri, Dikho and Buridihing rivers are flowing near the danger mark and are showing a rising trend. The India Meteorological Department has issued a yellow alert for almost all districts of Assam. According to the Assam State Disaster Management Authority, floods have so far affected 10 districts, including Sivasagar, Dhemaji, Golaghat, Charaideo and Kamrup Metropolitan. Two more people lost their lives in flood-related incidents, taking the state's flood death toll to 89. The Meghalaya government launched Mission Clouded Leopard on International Clouded Leopard Day yesterday to strengthen conservation of the state animal. The clouded leopard is listed as vulnerable on the International Union for Conservation of Nature's Red List and protected under the Wildlife Protection Act 1972. In Meghalaya, the species can be found in Nokrek, Balpakram, Bagmara, Narpu, Nongkhillem and community-managed forests. Chief Minister Conrad K. Sangma said the mission will focus on habitat protection, scientific research, monitoring, stronger protection, landscape connectivity and awareness. The program will be guided by the Meghalaya Clouded Leopard Action Plan. Manipur Chief Minister Yumnam Khemchand has said that graduates from engineering streams will play a significant role in nation building. He called on graduates of NIT Manipur to contribute immensely towards realizing the Prime Minister's vision of Viksit Bharat. Addressing the 13th convocation of the National Institute of Technology, Manipur, in Imphal yesterday, Mr. Khemchand urged the graduating students to dedicate their knowledge and skills towards the progress of Viksit Bharat and Viksit Manipur. The Chief Minister also reaffirmed the state government's commitment to establishing a permanent campus of NIT Manipur. Member of Parliament from Nagaland, S. Supongmeren Jamir, has urged the union government to strengthen infrastructure and academic facilities at the College of Veterinary Sciences and Animal Husbandry, Jaluki Peren. Raising the matter in the Lok Sabha yesterday, Mr. Jamir appealed to the Ministry of Fisheries, Animal Husbandry and Dairying to sanction key developmental projects. Mr. Jamir noted that students from across the country study at the college and said the upgrades could help it emerge as one of India's leading veterinary institutions. The MP emphasized that investment in veterinary education is essential for livestock productivity, food security and creating employment opportunities in rural Nagaland. 34 students studying in class 9 to 12 from TM Government Higher Secondary School, Kohima, received free spectacles from the Department of Health and Family Welfare under the National Program for Control of Blindness and Visual Impairment. Joint Director, Department of Health and Family Welfare, Dr. Pian Su Thung, highlighted the key initiatives under the program, which include prevention of eye cataract, reading glasses for elders, school-based eye screening and eye donation. He also informed that Nagaland has a target of identifying 7,200 beneficiaries during 2026-27. The Karbi Anglong Autonomous Council has tabled a budget of 1,006 crore rupees for the financial year 2026-27. The council also presented a budget of over 600 crore rupees for its entrusted subjects during the budget session yesterday. Chief Executive Member and Finance in Charge Tuliram Ronghang announced an allocation of 1 crore rupees for setting up a football academy. He also earmarked 1 crore rupees each for the Karbi Cultural Society and the Karbi Sahitya Sabha. In addition, 5 crore rupees has been allocated for tribal students pursuing technical education. Mizoram Health Minister Lalrin Pui has urged the Food Safety and Standards Authority of India to help establish an advanced food testing laboratory in the state. During a meeting with FSSAI Chief Executive Officer Rajit Punhani in New Delhi, the minister said Mizoram, which has the highest cancer rate in the country relative to its population, said the state needed a modern laboratory. It should be capable of detecting harmful chemical residues in food, including fruits and vegetables, besides supporting regular food safety surveillance. The FSSAI would soon send a technical team to Mizoram to assess the state's requirements and prepare a proposal for upgrading its food testing infrastructure. Police officials of South Mizoram's Naithal district, bordering Myanmar, have seized 7 Avtomat Kalashnikov assault rifles along with 2,050 rounds of live ammunition. 3 persons, including a Myanmar national, were arrested in this connection from a place near Mizoram-Myanmar border. While the final destination of the seized weapons are yet to be known, a senior police official did not rule out the involvement of the Parvatya Chattagram Jana Samhati Samiti operating in Chittagong hill tracts of Bangladesh. Eminent educationist, philanthropist, former governor of Tripura and Bihar and Padma Shri awardee D.Y. Patil passed away at the age of 91. Tripura Chief Minister Dr. Manik Shah noted that late Patil's remarkable contributions to education, healthcare and public welfare earned him nationwide respect and recognition. Recalling his tenure as the governor of Tripura and Bihar, Dr. Saha described him as an able administrator who was widely appreciated for his people-centric approach and developmental initiatives. Tripura Chief Minister Dr. Manik Shah yesterday participated in the traditional Kher Puja held at the Ujjayantha Palace premises in Agartala. Kher Puja is the worship of the Vastu deity, performed to seek protection from epidemics, natural disasters and evil forces. The Chief Minister said the festival, marked by strict ritual boundaries and restrictions on movement within the designated area, reflects Tripura's rich royal and tribal heritage. He added that the present government is committed to preserving and honouring the state's traditional festivals and cultural legacy. Fresh landslides and flash floods triggered by incessant rain affected 3 districts of Arunachal Pradesh. The ongoing spell of floods and landslides has so far claimed 7 lives in the state. The cumulative impact of the monsoon has spread across 28 districts, affecting an estimated 1,55,858 people, according to a report from the State Emergency Operations Centre. The Arunachal Pradesh government has advised people living in landslide and flood-prone areas to remain cautious. And Sikkim Chief Minister Prem Singh Tamang has announced that the government will provide 51,000 rupees to 1 deserving woman from the state's 32 assembly constituencies. The government will also hand over financial award to 3 women who have made extraordinary and inspiring use of funds received under an existing scheme. The winners will receive cash prizes, Mr. Tamang said, after chairing a meeting to review preparations for the second Ama Samman Divas. The day will be observed on 10th August to honour mothers, celebrate family values and distribute welfare disbursements. And before we wind up, another look at the headlines. Chief Minister Himanta Biswa Sarma inspects several flood-affected areas in Assam. Heavy rainfall continues across Assam, disrupting normal life in several parts of the state. And Meghalaya government launches Mission Clouded Leopard to strengthen conservation of the state animal. And with that, we end the Northeast News Bulletin, which came to you from Akashvani Shillong. Have a nice day.
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0: Standard operating procedure SOP for dealing with new accounts and bank accounts linked to cyber fraud. The court also issued a series of directions to states, union territories, law enforcement agencies and banks to strengthen grievance redressal, speed up the restoration of defrauded money and improve the handling of digital fraud cases. The Medical Counseling Committee, MCC, will begin Round 1 registration for NEET UG Counseling 2026 today. According to the official schedule, Round 1 registration and fee payment will remain open till the 12th of this month until 3 p.m. We have more from our correspondent.
1: Candidates can fill their choices between the 6th and 13th of this month. The choice locking facility will remain available to students between 12th and 13th of August. Meanwhile, the round 1 seat allotment process will open to students between the 13th and 16th of this month. Further, the result will be declared on 17th of August. Candidates who have been allotted seats have to report to the respective institutes between August 18th and 22nd. The participating institutes will verify the data of joint candidates on 23rd of this month. Ahead of the commencement of the counseling process, Health Ministry has released step-by-step tutorial videos to help candidates understand the registration, choice filing and seat allotment process on the MCC portal. Rishu Jaiswal, Akashwani News, Delhi.
0: Bhopal, the capital of Madhya Pradesh, is hosting an important BRICS cultural meeting from today. Delegates from several countries have arrived in the city for 4 days of discussions on culture. The Ministry of Culture said that the meeting will bring together representatives from BRICS member states to advance cultural cooperation and build consensus on key areas ahead of the BRICS culture ministers meeting. Meanwhile, the 13th BRICS education ministers meeting and the 3rd BRICS senior officials meeting will also be held from today till the 7th of this month in Bhubaneswar, Odisha. Education Ministry said that these meetings will bring together education ministers, senior officials and delegates from BRICS member countries. IMD has issued a red colour warning for heavy to very heavy rainfall with isolated extremely heavy rainfall over Assam and Meghalaya today. In Assam, heavy rainfall continues to disrupt normal life in several parts of the state. The Brahmaputra and many of its tributaries are flowing close to the danger level at several locations. In Kerala, heavy rain will continue across the state today, although the intensity is expected to be lower than yesterday. The summer annuals of Amrit Udhyan at Rashtrapati Bhavan will open for the public from the 16th of this month. People can visit the Amrit Udhyan till 15th of September. In badminton, India's Isharani Barua defeated Lee So-hee of South Korea 18-21, 21-15, 7-21 in the quarterfinals at the Korea Masters Super 300 badminton tournament in Asan today. Top Indian shuttlers, including reigning Taipei Open women's singles champion Tanvi Sharma, former world number one Kidambi Srikanth, will also begin their campaigns today. And that's the end of this news bulletin.
2: दोस्तों अभी आप सुन रहे थे आकाशवाणी दिल्ली केंद्र से प्रसारित हिंदी एवं अंग्रेजी में समाचार। आप बने हुए हैं आकाशवाणी ईटानगर के अरुण एफएम 103.1 मेगाहर्ट्ज पर। हम लौटेंगे अगला कार्यक्रम फिल्मी गपशप के साथ इससे छोटी सी अंतराल के बाद।
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to her. In a social media post, the External Affairs Minister said the discussions touched upon technology, maritime safety, peacekeeping, development, partnership and disaster response. The Supreme Court has directed the Reserve Bank of India to prepare and circulate a standard operating procedure for dealing with mule accounts and bank accounts linked to cyber fraud. The court also issued a series of directions to states, union territories, law enforcement agencies and banks to strengthen grievance redressal, speed up the restoration of defrauded money and improve the handling of the digital fraud cases. The Medical Counselling Committee will begin round one registration for NEET UG Counselling 2026 today. According to the official schedule, round one registration and fee payment will remain open till the 12th of this month until 3 p.m. Candidates can fill their choices between the 6th and the 13th of this month. The choice locking facility will remain available to students between 12th and 13th of August. Meanwhile, the round one seat allotment process will open for students between the 13th and the 16th of this month. Further, the result will be declared on the 17th of August. The IMD has issued a red color warning for heavy to very heavy rainfall with isolated extremely heavy rainfall over Assam and Meghalaya today. In Assam, heavy rainfall continues disrupting normal life in several parts of the state. The Brahmaputra and many of its tributaries are flowing close to the danger level at several locations. And that is the end of this news bulletin.

When three major artists come together on one track, expectations are always high, and this song certainly delivers. Released in 2011, Dirty Dancer combines Enrique Iglesias' signature pop style with Usher's smooth vocals and Lil Wayne's distinctive rap verse. The result is a high-energy dance anthem that dominated clubs and playlists around the world. The song is playful, confident, and designed to keep the energy level high. If you are in the mood of a track that gets people moving, this one never disappoints. Here's Dirty Dancer.

0: This song helped introduce Tayo Cruz. I don't know if I'm pronouncing the name correctly. It's spelled as T-A-I-O, Cruz, to audiences around the globe and quickly became one of the defining pop hit of its era. Released in 2009, Break Your Heart top charts in several countries and became known for its infectious beat and unforgettable chorus. Despite its title, the song isn't meant to be taken too seriously. It's playful, catchy, and packed with dance floor energy. Whether you are driving with friends or getting ready for a night out, this song has a way of lifting the mood instantly. Here's Tayo Cruz featuring Ludacris with Break Your Heart.
1: Luda. Now I may not be the worst or the best, but you gotta respect my honesty. And I may break your heart, but I don't really think there's anybody as bomb as me. So you can

one. Released in 2015, Cool for the Summer marked a bold new chapter in Demi Lovato's career and became one of her most successful singles. The song is about confidence, freedom, adventure, and living in the moment without worrying too much about what other people think. Its energetic production and fearless attitude helped it become a fan favorite. Here's Demi Lovato with the vibrant and unforgettable Cool for the Summer.

0: Sometimes the most exciting moment in life come when we decide to take a chance. That's the message behind Jason Derulo's hit song, The Other Side, released in 2013. The track became one of his most successful single and earned praise for its upbeat production and catchy melody. The song explores the excitement of moving from friendship into something more and embracing new possibilities. It's optimistic, energetic, and filled with positive vibes. Here's Jason Derulo with The Other Side.
1: All it takes is that one look, that one kiss, one dream to change everything. You sure you want to do this?

This next track brings together artists from different musical worlds to create something true, unique. Released in 2011, THE, The Hardest Ever, combines the energy of Will.i.am, the legendary presence of Mick Jagger, and the star power of Jennifer Lopez. The song is packed with confidence, ambition, and larger-than-life energy. It's about pushing boundaries, believing in yourself, and aiming higher than ever. With its powerful beat and memorable chorus, this is a song that demands attention. Here's THE, The Hardest Ever.

A song that instantly takes many listeners back to the late 2000s, released in 2007, Bartender became one of T-Pain's signature hits and helped define an era of R&B and hip-hop music. The song became a massive commercial success and remained popular years later. Whether you are feeling nostalgic or simply looking for a track with a smooth groove and great energy, this song delivers. Here's T-Pain with Bartender.

0: दिस इज आकाशवाणी द न्यूज रेड बाय अभिषेक मुखोपाध्याय। The Reserve Bank of India, RBI Governor Sanjay Malhotra has said that the country's economic growth continues to be supported by resilient demand and it remains world's fastest growing large economy. He said country's economy has performed better than expected in April-June quarter of this fiscal. Announcing the Monetary Policy Committee's decision today, Mr. Malhotra said RBI has decided to keep repo rate unchanged at 5.25% and retained a neutral stance.
1: After a detailed assessment of the evolving macroeconomic and financial developments, as well as the outlook, the MPC decided unanimously to keep the policy repo rate unchanged at 5.25%.
0: Mr. Malhotra said economy has performed better than expected in the first quarter of the current financial year, prompting the central bank to revise its real GDP growth projection for 2026-27 to 6.7%. The RBI governor said West Asia conflict continues to challenge global economy by disrupting key trade routes. He said RBI has lowered CPI inflation projection to 5% from earlier estimate of 5.1% for financial year 2027. Proceedings of both the Houses of Parliament today witnessed disruptions following opposition uproar over several issues, including alleged police action during students' protest over NEET issue. The Lok Sabha has been adjourned till 2 p.m., while the Rajya Sabha was adjourned till 12 p.m. When the Lok Sabha began its proceedings at 11 a.m., Speaker Om Birla tried to take up the questioner, but the opposition members raised the issue of alleged police action during students' protest. Mr. Birla urged all members to cooperate in smooth conduct of questioner. He said questioner is an important part of the proceedings, which provides every member an opportunity to raise public issues.
2: I urge all the members to cooperate in smooth conduct of question hour. It is an important part of the proceedings which provide every member an opportunity to raise public issues by displaying placards or engaging in sloganery in the house is not appropriate in a democracy.
0: When the upper house met for the day, Chairman C.P. Radhakrishnan took up 0 hour amid opposition uproar. BJP MP from Jammu and Kashmir, Satyapal Sharma, recalled the abrogation of Article 370, saying it was carried out on this day 7 years ago. He said today is a historic day, not only in the history of Jammu and Kashmir, but also in the history of the entire nation. Amid pandemonium, the chairman adjourned the house till 12 noon. The Bharatiya Janata Party has described 5th August as a historic day, marking the 7th anniversary of the abrogation of Article 370. Addressing a press conference in New Delhi, party spokesperson Gaurav Bhatia said the constitutional provision was revoked, keeping with the spirit of the constitution. He said although Article 370 itself began with the word temporary, no previous government has

0: heavy to very heavy rainfall is expected over parts of Arunachal Pradesh, Bihar, Konkan, Goa, Madhya Maharashtra, Odisha, sub-Himalayan West Bengal, Sikkim, Uttar Pradesh and Uttarakhand for the day. In Assam, heavy rainfall continues disrupting normal life in several parts of the state. Rivers such as the Ranga Nadi, Dhansiri, Dikhau and Burhidihing are reported to be flowing near the danger mark. In Korea Masters Badminton Tournament, Isharani Barua, Tanvi Sharma and Sriyanshi Valishetty have stormed into the women's singles semifinals in Assam. Isharani Barua defeated South Korean Lee So-hee, while Tanvi defeated N. Ki-yeon of China in the quarterfinals. And that is the end of this news bulletin.
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1: 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They live in the Lower Subansiri District Headquarter, Jiro. They are well known to outside world too for their expert in white rice cultivation and unique civilization in the valley. According to 2001 provisional census figure, about 24,608 souls of the Apatanis live in the valley, lying between the valley of Komla and Khru on the north and Panjo rivers on the south. The exact area could not be ascertained due to absence of cadastral survey. The valley is situated more than 5,500 heights above sea level, which was a lake and swampy area inhabited by large amphibian reptiles known as Buru in their early history of settlement in the valley. The reptile used to disturb the village habitants and agricultural fields by making big holes from where water used to come out. Originally, it is believed that they were migrated from the north known as Nime and Upyosupung. It is believed that they came from Tibet side. The valuable belongings like brass plate, talo, Tibetan brass, bell maji, and necklace tasang were brought from the Nyime, that is Tibet, where such ornaments are found available. In the absence of any archaeological data, there is no means of determining the Apatani's present habitat. Judging from their settlement and transformation of environment and available folklore and folktale, one can safely assume that many centuries must have passed since their forefathers first set foot in the valley. And according to their folklore and folktale, which is called Miji and Migung, their ancestor came from a country to the north and north is situated near two rivers known as Supumpad Padpumi. This may reverse the two tributaries of Subansiri River and came to the Sifi Valley called Kar, which lies beyond the Pej Chaloy, a peak of 8,417 feet rising from the north bank of Komla River and visible from the hills surrounding the Apatani Valley. In the region Hure in Upper Komla Valley, there are marks on a rock which resemble footprints, and the local tribesmen, a group of Nisi, refer to those as Apatani footprints, implying that Hure lay on the migration route of the Apatanis. The Apatanis came in the present valley into three groups: the people who settled in the village of Hija, Duta, Mudantage, and Michibamin, crossed the Khru rivers between Mintlat and Bua, and stayed for some time in Tapangtale. The ancestors of Hari and Bula migrated via Pepusela, an area north of the Apatani valley. The people of Hong, who now form a group by themselves and known as Nichinitu, came by a Nariako, northeast of the valley. They are supposed to cross the Komla River near Hilmiri village of Gochom, but the record by Ursula Graham Bohar has some variation about the migration of the Apatanis. The folklore and folktale of different places also have some variation about the migration. Such variations are obvious where no written record is available. The Apatani believe that the blue fine pusa, plum tree takung, bamboo bije, and rice emo have been brought to the valley during their migration. These above items play a very important role in their socio-economic and socio-religious performance. About the valley, the Apatani valley is endowed with scenic beauty by nature, surrounding by densely fine trees, bamboo groves, and sprawling paddy fields of Apatani village, with difficult cluster of houses above the 5,500 feet altitude has become an attraction for tourists. Acquire modern technology, peace camp ready and orchid cultivation added its significant self-contained peaceful Apatani Valley has been referred as East of Kashmir by Gyani Jal Singh, the former president of India when he visited Jiro as Union Home Minister. Usula Gram Bohar described in her book The Hidden Land that the Apatani Valley is serene as an Italian garden. Apatani rituals and rites like Murung, Noko, Subu and Dri festival are colorful and performed luxuriously. Dancing with colorful dress and lavishly drink and eating with traditional decorative ritualistic altar of Babo, Lapang, Nago are the future of festival. Their women folks are very expert in weaving. They make different kind of dress with beautiful designs. Their rich colorful textiles are very popular in this state. Hemendorf writes, aesthetically, Apatani clothes are far superior to the machine clothes imported from Assam and their durability is at least four times as great as that of such bazaar cloth. Nevertheless, weaving is declining among the Apatanis for the availability of cheap imported textiles has led to a change of fashion and few of the young men wear nowadays the colorful flowing cloaks which used to be so characteristic of Apatanis. Only on ritual occasions are traditional clothes still generally worn. Settlement. After the destruction of numerous reptiles, swamps were drained, the Apatanis established the present village and set about making inter-valley arable land. The lower portion of the land were terraced for wet rice cultivation by building dams and canals so that water supply could be perennial, particularly during agriculture season, February to August. Fine tree, bamboo and fruit trees like plum were planted in highlands. In 1944, there were seven large villages in the valley. They were Bulla consists of Kalung, Reru and Tajang villages, Hari, Hong, Michibamin, Mudantage, Duta and Hija. The dwelling houses are built on wooden piles but constructed mainly of bamboos thatched with rice straw on the roof. The house building pattern has been changed prominently due to modern development. Many houses are made of fine posts and planks with bamboo and half-reinforced cement concrete pillars. Almost all the houses are now seen with corroborated galvanized iron CGI sheets. There are many houses made of modern materials by using cement and other materials to construct houses with CGI sheet, etc. Despite use of modern materials, they are using the traditional design with little modifications. These type of houses are suitable

0: rooted in the village, especially at the time of rituals and with conformity to cold climate. Generally, the traditional houses are built very close to each other, having constructed of one big hall of 12 to 14 feet in breadth and 30 to 50 feet in length. Now and then, they construct some additional rooms for privacy and store. Every house has electrification. They also pay the electricity charges of about 20 rupees per point per month. Water connection also made available to some houses. They have to bear the cost of water connection from main line to the individual house. It is to be noted that wealthy persons are constructing their houses in town areas, deviating from the traditional pattern. Most of them are having houses in village alleys in town area, that is Jiro and Hapoli. The villagers are having well-marked distinctive boundaries. Motorable roads connect the entire villages. There are also small shops, gumti and video parlor in some villages. Telephone lines are also provided to few households. At present, more than 34 census villages have established around the original 7 villages in the valley. Now some of the villages like Lempre has more popular than that of original village Tajang. There are many villages who settled in township of Hapoli and Old Jiro. Many are also settled in Itanagar, the capital of the state. They inform that a few thousands of the apartanis are settled in the capital. The villagers who are in government or private jobs also live in different places in the country. Although many of those having houses at village are not shown their presence in the recent census figure, thus more than half of the village population live outside the valley. Land management. The land and its management is very important aspect of the Apatani socio-economic life. About 70% of population still depend on agriculture. The forest is equally important for their socio-economic life. Plantation of trees and management bamboo garden are best age-old practice for them. The management of land and its uses by the early Apatanis for various purposes was in a scientific manner. They utilized the land in accordance with its suitability, whether it may be house sites, rice field, kitchen, garden, millet, cultivation, bamboo and fine groves, burial and grazing grounds, etc. The house sites are always chosen on the high land. Such constructions of houses have advantage to feed the rice fields of human and animal excreta and other pumps of garbage through the drain. By help of drain, such pump of rainwater stream is called supu, which becomes manure for thereby paddy field. The lowlands where irrigation would be provided are used for wet rice cultivation. The flat but not irrigable land is developed for kitchen garden and millet cultivation. The areas of gentle or steep slope but barren for crops cultivations are developed for the bamboo and fine groves, where other valuable trees used for building materials and fuels. The burials and grazing grounds are generally owned by clan or village. Thus, there is no wasteland in Apatani Valley. Every inch of land is used for some purpose. Family and social life. Apatanis do recognize the family is a social institution where the married couple of equal status to share the house with equal responsibility of their economic and social unit of the Apatani society. The nuclear family consisting of a couple and their unmarried children live in a house. They have the ambition to find suitable house site for their adult sons and to establish them as possible in separate house and on an adequate land holding of their own. The marriage of an Apatani is generally considered his personal affairs, and parents and kinsmen do not interfere to great extent with the young couple's choice of partner, except they are of unequal social status. They do not consider the payment of bride price obligatory, and most parents allow their daughters to choose their partner themselves. They recognize the couple as husband and wife after declaration as wife-husband, and non-formal engagement or even a wedding ceremony may perform. But the girl's parents insist for of either engagement or wedding ceremony. The Apatanis are endogamous and polygamy is permitted. Widow remarriage is also permitted by the society. Maintenance of law and order. The village council known as Bulyang is a village authority that look after the law and order in the village. Establishments of the modern administration introduces Gambora as village head, empowering with some judicial power. The Panchayat Raj also being introduced in the village, who are also vested considerable powers to make up the village development and justice by Nyai Panchayat. There are considerable friction among the traditional Bulyang, Gambora and Panchayat members in village administration. The feeling of tribal solidarity based on community of language and habitat, first expression in the unquestioning acceptance of certain form of social conduct which distinguish Apatani from other tribes. The cohesion of Apatani society is reinforced a system of ritual exchange embracing all the seven villages of the village in the celebrating of the two general season feasts, Morom and Noko festival, for instance. The whole tribes act a single entity, though different roles are accorded to the individual's village. However, in modern days, the social change is inevitable and changing with technological development and economic development. Thank you very much.
1: श्रोता मित्र, अभी आप सुन रहे थे नॉर्थ ईस्ट परिचय कार्यक्रम। कार्यक्रम के तहत हम किसी विशेष समुदाय संस्कृति से आपको रूबरू करवाते हैं। आज आप परिचित हुए अपतानी समुदाय से। श्रोता मित्र, ये कार्यक्रम यहीं पर संपन्न होता है। आगे हम आपको सुनवा रहे हैं चंद हिंदी फिल्मी गाने।

0: This is Akashvani. The news read by Abhishek Mukhopadhyay. Prime Minister Narendra Modi today said the lives of people of Jammu and Kashmir and Ladakh have witnessed wide-ranging transformation since the abrogation of Articles 370 and 35A 7 years ago. In a social media post, Mr. Modi highlighted that the infrastructure has expanded, opportunities in areas such as education, healthcare, entrepreneurship and sports have grown in both the Union territories. He said that the women, the marginalized communities or those who were denied the basic constitutional rights for decades have been empowered with the full application of the constitution. The Prime Minister highlighted that the day assumes even greater importance as the country is celebrating the 125th birth anniversary of Dr. Shyama Prasad Mukherjee this year. He said that his lifelong commitment to national unity continues to inspire generations. Mr. Modi said that Dr. Mukherjee's vision found historic fulfillment on 5th August 2019. He reaffirmed the government's commitment to the progress of Jammu and Kashmir as well as Ladakh and to ensure that every citizen has the opportunity to dream big, achieve and contribute to the making of a Viksit Bharat. The Reserve Bank of India RBI Governor Sanjay Malhotra has said that country's economic growth continues to be supported by resilient demand and it remains the world's fastest growing large economy. He said country's economy has performed better than expected in April-June quarter of this fiscal. Announcing the Monetary Policy Committee's decision today, Mr. Malhotra said RBI has decided to keep a repo rate unchanged at 5.25% and retained a neutral stance.
1: After a detailed assessment of the evolving macroeconomic and financial developments, as well as the outlook, the MPC decided unanimously to keep the policy repo rate unchanged at 5.25%.
0: Mr. Malhotra said economy had performed better than expected during the first quarter of the current financial year, prompting the central bank to revise its real GDP growth projection for 2026-27 to 6.7%. The RBI governor said West Asia conflict continues to challenge global economy by disrupting key trade routes. He said RBI has lowered CPI inflation projection to 5% from earlier estimate of 5.1% for the financial year 2027. Proceedings of both the Houses of Parliament today witnessed disruptions following opposition uproar over several issues, including alleged police action during students' protest over the NEET issue. Both the Houses have been adjourned till 2 p.m. When the Lok Sabha began its proceedings at 11 a.m., Speaker Om Birla tried to take up the question hour, but the opposition members raised the issue of alleged police action during students' protest. Mr. Birla urged all members to cooperate in the smooth conduct of the question hour. He said question hour is an important part of the proceedings, which provides every member an opportunity to raise public issues.
2: I urge all the members to cooperate in smooth conduct of question hour. It is an important part of the proceedings which provide every member an opportunity to raise public issues by displaying placards or engaging in sloganery in the house is not appropriate in a democracy.
0: When the Upper House met for the day, Chairman C.P. Radhakrishnan took up 0 hour amid opposition uproar. BJP MP from Jammu and Kashmir Satyapal Sharma recalled the abrogation of Article 370, saying it was carried out on this day 7 years ago. He said today is a historic day, not only in the history of Jammu and Kashmir, but also in the history of the entire nation. Amid pandemonium, the

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0: says economic growth continues to be supported by resilient demand. Proceedings of both houses of parliament continue to witness disruption over several issues. Supreme Court says authorities must exercise restraint while responding to young protesters. Students protest against alleged irregularities in the JPSC and JSSC examinations intensifies in Ranchi. Red warning issued for extremely heavy rainfall over Assam and Meghalaya. And in badminton, three Indian shuttlers enter the second round of the women's singles of the Korea Open in Assam. Prime Minister Narendra Modi has said that lives of people of Jammu and Kashmir and Ladakh have witnessed wide-ranging transformation since the abrogation of Articles 370 and 35A 7 years ago. In a social media post, Mr. Modi highlighted that the infrastructure has expanded, opportunities in areas such as education, healthcare, entrepreneurship and sports have grown in both the Union territories. He said that the women are marginalized communities or those who were denied their basic constitutional rights for decades have been empowered with the full application of the Constitution. The Prime Minister highlighted that the day assumes even greater importance as the country is celebrating the 125th birth anniversary of Dr. Shyama Prasad Mukherjee this year. Mr. Modi said that Dr. Mukherjee's vision found historic fulfillment on the 5th of August 2019. He reaffirmed the government's commitment to the progress of Jammu and Kashmir as well as Ladakh and to ensure that every citizen has the opportunity to dream big, achieve and contribute to the making of a Viksit Bharat. Jammu and Kashmir BJP President and Rajya Sabha MP Satyapal Sharma described the abrogation of Article 370 as a historic step towards the complete integration and development of Jammu and Kashmir. Talking to Akashvani News at the Parliament premises, he claimed that Jammu and Kashmir has witnessed significant progress over the past 7 years after the abrogation of Article 370.
1: It was on this day in 2019 that Article 370 was abrogated. We all know that Jammu and Kashmir is scaling new heights today. Due to this article, women from our region who married outside the state used to be deprived on their rights, including their property rights. Now that injustice has been ratified, communities such as Balmikis and Gorkhas have finally secured their due rights following the abrogation of Article 370.
0: 7 years after the abrogation of Article 370, Jammu and Kashmir has witnessed significant progress in infrastructure, connectivity, governance, tourism, investment and security. The Union Territory has undergone rapid transformation through better infrastructure, connectivity, public services and economic growth, improving governance and quality of life. We have more from a correspondent.
2: Since August 5, 2019, infrastructure has witnessed rapid growth in the UT. The Jammu-Srinagar National Highway has been upgraded with new tunnels, bypasses and road widening projects. The completion of Udhampur-Srinagar-Baramulla rail link, including the Chenab and Anjikhad rail bridges, has connected the Kashmir Valley with National Railway Network. The Vande Bharat Express has further strengthened rail connectivity. Tourism has emerged as one of the biggest success stories in these years. In 2024, the tourist arrivals crossed 2.35 crore, including over 65,000 foreign tourists. According to official figures, investments worth around 18,000 crore have been made in the UT since 2019. More than 2,200 industrial units have been established. 26 new industrial estates have been developed. More than 41,000 government jobs have been provided and around 9.81 lakh self-employment opportunities have been created. The security situation has also improved considerably in these years. According to official figures, terror-related violence has declined by 83% since 2019. Ishfaq Shah, Akashvani News, Srinagar.
0: Proceedings of both the Houses of Parliament today witnessed disruptions following opposition uproar over several issues, including alleged police action during students' protest over NEET issue. Both Lok Sabha and Rajya Sabha were adjourned till 2 p.m. When the Lok Sabha began his proceedings at 11 a.m., Speaker Om Birla tried to take up the questioner, but the opposition members raised the issue of alleged police action during students' protest. Mr. Birla urged all members to cooperate in smooth conduct of questioner. He said questioner is an important part of the proceedings which provides every member an opportunity to raise public issues.
1: I urge all the members to cooperate in smooth conduct of question hour. It is an important part of the proceedings which provide every member an opportunity to raise public issues by displaying placards.

0: or engaging in sloganeering in the House is not appropriate in a democracy.
1: When the upper house met for the day, Chairman C.P. Radhakrishnan took up 0 hour amid opposition uproar. Replying to supplementaries, Road Transport and Highways Minister Nitin Gadkari said that driving training schools will be established in various parts of the country. He said that the government has already granted permission to open 300 such institutes. During question hour, the opposition members were on their feet demanding a statement from Union Home Minister Amit Shah over the alleged police action against students during the protest. As the ruckus continued, the chairman adjourned the house till 2 p.m. Reserve Bank of India, RBI, has projected GDP growth to 6.7% in this fiscal year, deciding to keep the repo rate unchanged at 5.25% with neutral stance. RBI Governor Sanjay Malhotra has said that the country's economic growth continues to be supported by resilient demand and it remains world's fastest growing large economy.
2: Real GDP growth for this year is now projected at 6.7%. This is 10 basis points higher than our previous projections. Q1 at 7%, Q2 at 6.4%, Q3 at 6.5%, and Q4 at 6.8%.
1: Announcing the Monetary Policy Committee decision today, Mr. Malhotra said RBI has decided to keep repo rate unchanged at 5.25% and retained a neutral stance. Repo rate is the interest rate at which the central bank lends short-term money to commercial banks against government securities.
2: After a detailed assessment of the evolving macroeconomic and financial developments, as well as the outlook, the MPC decided unanimously to keep the policy repo rate unchanged at 5.25%.
1: He said RBI has lowered CPI inflation projection to 5% from earlier estimate of 5.1% for financial year 2027. The governor said the recent rise in inflation was largely driven by food and fuel prices rather than broad-based demand pressures. On the external front, the RBI said foreign direct investment inflows remain robust, while foreign portfolio investment has witnessed a turnaround in recent months. This is Akashvani giving you the news. For quick news updates around the clock, follow us on X handle at AIR News Alerts. And for details of stories and more, log on to our website www.newsonair.gov.in and download News on AIR app. The Supreme Court has said that authorities must exercise restraint while responding to young student protesters. The apex court said any violent response to prevent violence would only aggravate the situation. A bench led by Chief Justice of India, Justice Surya Kant, today made the remarks while hearing a plea seeking action against the CJP. The plea seeks action against the party over its alleged responsibility for recent violence during CJP-led protests in Delhi and other parts of the country, including allegations of stone pelting. The Chief Justice said the most powerful approach is to listen to what the protesters are saying and understand why they are agitating. The court tagged the matter with other pending petitions concerning violence during student protests in Delhi and other states. It said all the petitions would be heard together. The court also expressed confidence in the judgment of law enforcement agencies. It said the matter should be left to the wisdom of the agencies which are better placed to deal with the situation. The bench added that it would consider the matter on the next date of hearing after taking note of the central government's stand. The students' protests against the alleged irregularities in the JPSC and the JSSC examinations at the Jaipal Singh Munda Stadium in Ranchi is intensifying with each passing day. The agitating students have announced plans to lay siege to the Jharkhand Assembly during the upcoming monsoon session to press their demands. We have more from a correspondent.
3: They said the demand is not the resignation of any individual, but the cancellation of the allegedly tainted examinations and a judicial inquiry by retired High Court judges from outside Jharkhand. The protesters have turned the on-

0: lakh rupees. Security forces have also recovered 3 AK-47 rifles from the arrested Maoist. President Draupadi Murmu today offered prayers at the Dhableshwar temple near Barhampur, marking the final engagement of a 3-day visit to Odisha. She also visited the Army Air Defence College at Gopalpur. The president interacted with the officers and faculty members there. In Karnataka, 3 workers were killed following a chemical leak in the Kadechur Badiyal industrial area near Sedapur in Yadgir district today. 2 workers exposed to the leak have been admitted to hospital in Raichur. The Deputy Commissioner of Yadgir district, Rahul Tukaram Pandve, has said that the deaths occurred due to inhalation of sulfur oxide in a leaked pipe at a plant manufacturing pharmaceutical chemicals. The centre has deployed a national joint outbreak response team to Gujarat and Rajasthan to strengthen the response to the ongoing Chandipura virus disease outbreak. The Health and Family Welfare Ministry said that a key focus of the investigation is to unravel the virus transmission cycle. It said that while sandflies are the established vectors of Chandipura virus, scientists are also examining whether other arthropods have a role in its transmission. Tamil Nadu Finance Minister N. Marie Wilson today presented the TVK government's first budget in the assembly. Chief Minister C. Joseph Vijay's government has set a target of becoming $1.5 trillion economy by 2031. Relief and restoration work has intensified across the flood-affected districts of Odisha as water levels continue to recede. We have more from a correspondent.
1: The state government says cooked food, dry rations, safe drinking water, medicines and other essential supplies are being distributed, while efforts are underway to restore roads, electricity and drinking water facilities. However, people in several flood-hit areas have alleged that relief has not yet reached them despite extensive damage. Meanwhile, 5 more sluice gates of the Hirakud Dam have been closed, reducing flood water discharge to just 8 gates. The India Meteorological Department has forecast another spell of widespread rainfall across Odisha till the 10th of this month. An orange warning has been issued for Mayurbhanj, while yellow warning remain in force for 13 districts for today. Prakash Das for Akashvani News, Bhubaneswar.
0: The India Meteorological Department, IMD, has issued a red warning for extremely heavy rainfall for Assam and Meghalaya today. The IMD has also issued an orange color warning for heavy to very heavy rainfall conditions over Arunachal Pradesh, Bihar, Konkan, Goa, Madhya Maharashtra, Odisha, Sub-Himalayan, West Bengal, Sikkim, Uttar Pradesh and Uttarakhand for the day. Meanwhile, Delhi, Haryana, Chandigarh, Punjab, Himachal Pradesh, Jammu and Kashmir and Ladakh are expected to witness heavy rainfall for the next 2 days. In Korea Masters Badminton Tournament, 3 Indian shuttlers, Isharani Barua, Tanvi Sharma and Sriyanshi Valishetty have entered the second round of the women's singles of the Korea Open in Asan. Isharani Barua defeated South Korea's Lee So-hee in the round of 32, while Tanvi defeated An Ki-won of China. And now, before we end the bulletin, the headlines once again. Prime Minister Narendra Modi says people's lives in Jammu and Kashmir and Ladakh transformed after abrogation of Article 370. RBI projects the GDP growth at 6.7%. This financial year says economic growth continues to be supported by resilient demand. Proceedings of both houses of parliament continue to witness disruption over several issues. Supreme Court says authorities must exercise restraint while responding to young protesters. Students protest against alleged irregularities in the JPSC and JSSC examinations intensifies in Ranchi. Red warning issued for extremely heavy rainfall for Assam and Meghalaya. And in badminton, 3 Indian shuttlers enter the second round of the women's singles of the Korea Open in Assam. And with that, we end the midday news.
2: नमस्कार आकाशवाणी से दोपहर समाचार के साथ मैं फरहत नाज। प्रधानमंत्री नरेंद्र मोदी ने कहा 7 वर्ष पहले अनुच्छेद 370 निरस्त किए जाने के बाद से जम्मू कश्मीर और लद्दाख के लोगों के जीवन में व्यापक बदलाव 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
1: 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External Affairs Minister Dr. S. Jaishankar interacts with permanent representatives of United Nations from 17 countries who are visiting India on a study tour. President Draupadi Murmu offers prayers at the Dhabaleshwar Temple near Behrampur, marking the final engagement of her 3-day visit to Odisha. India flagged ship sinks after attack in Red Sea, all 13 Indian sailors rescued. Supreme Court directs Reserve Bank of India to prepare and circulate standard operating procedure for dealing with mule accounts and bank accounts linked to cyber fraud. Center deploys National Joint Outbreak Response Team to Gujarat and Rajasthan to strengthen response to the ongoing Chandipura virus disease outbreak. Union Minister Kiran Rijiju congratulates Indian boxers for outstanding CWG 2026 performances, says their dedication, discipline and fighting spirit continue to inspire young sportspersons across the country. Environment, Forest and Climate Change Minister Bhupendra Yadav chairs Parliamentary Consultative Committee meeting of the Ministry of Environment, Forest and Climate Change in New Delhi. Online registration for first round of NEET Undergraduate Counseling 2026 to commence today. 13th BRICS Education Ministers meeting and the 3rd BRICS Senior Officials meeting begins from today till August 7 in Bhubaneswar, Odisha. That's all in this news headlines. Namaskar.
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1: This is Akashvani, the news read by Apugapak. Prime Minister Narendra Modi has said that lives of people of Jammu and Kashmir and Ladakh have witnessed wide-ranging transformation since the abrogation of Articles 370 and 35A 7 years ago. In a social media post, Modi highlighted that the infrastructure has expanded opportunities in areas such as education, healthcare, entrepreneurship and sports have grown in both the union territories. He said that the women, the marginalized communities or those who were denied their basic constitutional rights for decades have been empowered with the full application of the constitution. The Prime Minister highlighted that the day assumes even greater importance as the country is celebrating the 125th birth anniversary of Dr. Shyama Prasad Mukherjee this year. Modi said that Dr. Mukherjee's vision found historic fulfillment on 5th August 2019. He reaffirmed the government's commitment to the progress of Jammu and Kashmir as well as Ladakh and to ensure that every citizen has the opportunity to dream big, achieve and contribute to the making of a Viksit Bharat. Jammu and Kashmir BJP President and Rajya Sabha MP Satpal Sharma described the abrogation of Article 370 as a historic step towards the complete integration and development of Jammu and Kashmir. Talking to Akashvani News at the Parliament premises, he claimed that Jammu and Kashmir has witnessed significant progress over the past 7 years after the abrogation of Article 370. 7 years after the abrogation of Article 370, Jammu and Kashmir has witnessed significant progress in infrastructure, connectivity, governance, tourism, investment and security. The Union Territory has undergone rapid transformation through better infrastructure, connectivity, public services and economic growth, improving governance and quality of life. Reserve Bank of India, RBI, has projected GDP growth to 6.7% in this fiscal year, deciding to keep the repo rate unchanged at 5.25% with neutral stance. RBI Governor Sanjay Malhotra has said that country's economic growth continues to be supported by resilient demand and it remains world's fastest growing large economy. Announcing the Monetary Policy Committee's decision today, Malhotra said RBI has decided to keep repo rate unchanged at 5.25% and retained a neutral stance. Repo rate is the interest rate at which the central bank lends short-term money to commercial banks against government securities. The Supreme Court has said that SEC authorities must exercise restraint while responding to young student protesters. The apex court said any violent response to prevent violence would only aggravate the situation. A bench led by Chief Justice of India, Justice Suryakant, today made the remarks while hearing a plea seeking action against the CJP. The plea seeks action against the party over its alleged responsibility for recent violence during the CJP-led protests in Delhi and other parts of the country, including allegations of stone pelting. The Chief Justice said the most powerful approach is to listen to what the protesters are saying and understand why they are agitating. The court tagged the matter with other pending petitions concerning violence during student protesters in Delhi and other states. It said all the petitions would be heard together. The students' protest against the alleged irregularities in the JPSC and JSSC examinations at Jaipal Singh Munda Stadium in Ranchi is intensifying with each passing day. The agitating students have announced plans to lay siege to the Jharkhand Assembly during the upcoming monsoon session to press their demands. In a joint operation, the Central Reserve Police Force and Jharkhand Police have arrested three hardcore members of the band CPI Maoist from the Seraikela Karsawan district. Inspector General Operations Narendra Kumar Singh has confirmed the arrests. Those arrested include Madan Mahato, carrying a reward of 15 lakh rupees.

0: Deputy Commissioner DC Tawang Niamgal ang mo guidance ma organize honwa. 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Government niya public service delivery pa jomin better bonarang hon ka. 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Analytical approach tiko innovative thinking tha hane nang nyarang tarif hon ka. Confederations of Service Association of Arunachal Pradesh Cape and your district unit, 6-member delegations Mamaja, Deputy Commissioner DC Cape and your Ankit Mishra ng District Secretariat Building Yachuli ng 8 lakhs check sopika. Arapa, flush flood ma amungja families affected deka ar relief niko rehabilitation strong kweka. Ara donation pa government employee diko well-wisher contribution va collect honva. Ara aim pa Posa Nepco Colony Tiko Cape and your district aspas ng flash flood ng ta arja kawa minyan he song te he rang modot rang huan ka. Commissioner mangika are 8 lakh relief fund pa transparent tiko asantha may use huan min. Genuine flood affected families welfare relief tiko rehabilitation rang pura asantha may use huan min yay ka. Former champion PV Sindhu ng BWF World Badminton Championship 2026 ma women single category ko 9 seed kweka. Ara championship pa August chiwaningit tarik pa ma August Rukni Varam tarik to ko Indira Gandhi Indoor Stadium New Delhi ng Hell Tournament. India nga ma ara championship ko highest seeded entry men double pair pa Satvik Seraj Ranki Reddy diko Chirag Shetty dangmin. 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Former World Championship bronze medalist Lakshya Sen nang men single ko 14 seat choika. 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

0: Voice Association BVA has submitted a report to the United Nations Human Rights Council ahead of its 63rd session, alleging a worsening human rights situation in Pakistan's Balochistan province. The report highlighted allegations of enforced disappearances, extrajudicial killings, restrictions on civil liberties, and suppression of dissent. The BVA has called on the international community and the United Nations to investigate alleged violations. It also asked to address Baloch people's right to self-determination through a UN-supervised mechanism. Meta CEO Mark Zuckerberg today sent his apologies to Government of India for the child sexual abuse material, deepfake content and errors in operating the platform. Sources said that Meta admitted that a lot of money was paid for boosting certain type of content. It was made clear to Meta that they are not covered under intermediary definition and they select who receives the content. They apologized and regretted the mistake. China has announced a series of economic measures against the United States, including export controls on drones and sanctions on six American entities in response to recent restrictions imposed by Washington. China's Commerce Ministry said the measures follow a U.S. ban on imports of Chinese drones and the addition of 43 Chinese companies to the Uyghur Forced Labor Prevention Act entity list. The ministry urged the United States to withdraw what it called its restrictive measures and warned that China could take further action if new curbs are introduced. The announcement comes ahead of an expected visit by Chinese President Xi Jinping to the United States in September. U.S. President Donald Trump says an agreement to reopen the Strait of Hormuz could be reached as early as today. Speaking to reporters in California, President Trump said Iran and Oman were moving closer to a deal on the strategic waterway, raising hopes of easing pressure on global trade and the wider economy. The Strait of Hormuz has remained at the center of the conflict after shipping through the route was disrupted by Iranian threats and attacks. This is Akashvani. 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We bring you the top international news and updates from around the globe. Yemen's Iran-backed Houthi rebels have claimed responsibility for a targeted strike on a Saudi oil tanker in the northern Red Sea, a report.
1: In a statement posted on social media, Houthi military spokesperson Yahya Saraya said the tanker Wafa was targeted with ballistic missiles off the coast of Yanbu, a major Saudi Red Sea port city. Saraya said the latest attack brought the number of Saudi oil tankers targeted by Houthi forces since the campaign began to 8, while 29 other tankers had been forced to turn back. There was no immediate comment from the Saudi authorities. The latest strike comes amid ongoing tensions between the Houthis and Saudi Arabia in July this year. The renewed hostilities have raised concerns over security in the Red Sea and the Bab al-Mandab Strait, a key global shipping route. Swati Rakheja for World News.
0: In Ukraine, 17 people have been killed and 44 were injured after Russia launched a major overnight missile and drone attack on Kyiv and the surrounding region. Ukrainian President Volodymyr Zelensky said Russia fired 24 ballistic missiles, 4 Zircon or Onyx missiles and 115 drones. Zelensky said that it is very important for Ukraine's partners to understand that delays in supplying or a reluctance to hand over anti-ballistic systems lead directly to casualties and destruction. In South Korea, the number of heat-related deaths have risen to 21. Health authorities said that more than 2,400 people have visited emergency rooms with heat-related illnesses since mid-May this year, when the government launched its heat-related illness surveillance system. The National Weather Agency also issued additional severe heat wave warnings for the Greater Seoul area this morning. NASA, this U.S. space agency, has announced that the second stage of a SpaceX Falcon 9 rocket crashed into the moon's surface early today. The impact occurred at 12.05 p.m. IST. According to scientists, the impact created a crater measuring approximately 20 to 30 meters in diameter on the lunar surface. India enjoyed a mixed day at the Korea Masters badminton tournament in Asan.

with seven players advancing to the second round of women's singles, while all six men's singles players crashed out in the opening round. In the women's singles, Anmol Khar, Tanvi Sharma, Mansi Singh, Rakshita Ramraj, Ashmita Chaliha, Isha Rani Barua and Shreyansi Valishetty progressed to the second round with impressive victories. Women's doubles pair of Sonali Singh and Ritika Thakkar and mixed doubles combination of Shruti Mishra and Ishan Bhatnagar also entered the second round. However, in the men's singles, former world number one Kidambi Srikanth, Mithun Manjunath, Kiran George, Ronak Chauhan, Sanith Dayanand and Tarun Mannepalli all suffered first round defeats. World Health Organization Director General Tedros Adhanom Ghebreyesus arrived in the Democratic Republic of the Congo today as the Ebola outbreak continues to spread at an alarming rate. The visit comes at a time when strike by some health workers over unpaid wages threatens ongoing healthcare work. During his visit, Mr. Tedros is scheduled to meet with President Felix Tshisekedi and health partners in the capital, Kinshasa. This marks his second visit since the outbreak was declared in mid-May. According to the Congolese Ministry of Health, the outbreak has resulted in 3,874 confirmed cases, including 1,751 deaths as of earlier this week. And now before we close, here are the highlights of the bulletin. New Delhi asks Islamabad to end bloodshed in Pakistan-occupied Jammu and Kashmir, dismantle terror networks and vacate illegally occupied Indian territories. Meta CEO Mark Zuckerberg apologizes to Government of India over child abuse material, deepfake content and platform lapses. China announces retaliatory economic measures against Washington, including controls on drone exports to US. And at Korea Masters Badminton Tournament, Tanvi Sharma and Anmol Khar, among seven Indians to enter second round of women's singles in Asan. That concludes tonight's World News Bulletin. For more updates, stay tuned to Akashvani. Good night.